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1: Getting married is so just insanely expensive. $36,000 is now the average price of a wedding. 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
1: When did you start to feel financially independent? For me, I don't think I have yet. I'm thinking I'm going to be in line with this new study that says the average person doesn't feel financially independent until age 37. This survey says that most people are still getting help from their parents until that age. Wish that was me.

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1: McCabe. We've got the list of the favorite ice creams in America for 2026 for summer. Yes, strawberry is the new number one. It just took over chocolate chip and cookie dough. And

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1: I feel like BTS doesn't just make music. They create these huge events and have one of the biggest fan groups, I think, in history. Having them at the iHeart Festival this year is going to be something you cannot miss. Along with Benson Boone, Zara Larsson, even a Weezer.

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1: 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Yeah, there's Madison's #1 morning show to wake up with. Be a part of it every weekday morning starting at 5 on

0: 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It is Z104. Kayla is calling feeling good today. Why?
1: Because I have the best boyfriend and friends in the world, and I turned 21 on Friday.
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1: As we're getting closer to the hottest summer months, home experts say the best way to keep your house cool is actually just closing the blinds during the day. 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Pretty obvious, right?

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1: We'll be adding even more artists to the iHeartRadio Music Festival. I didn't think we could stack it more, but we will. Major Lazer's going to be DJing. Yes, that's Diplo. Plus, Zara Larsson, Benson Boone.

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1: Yeah, I heard Radio Music Festival is officially back. I mean, Brenson Boone flipped over a grand piano on the Grammys. Now he's bringing it to the iHeart Festival in Vegas this September. The

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It's McKay. 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
2: 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I'm Crystal Rosas. Ariana Grande dropped the video for this new song. The lead actor, Justin Long, from the movie Accepted. You remember that one, right? Here she is. Hate That I Made You Love Me.

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1: We are the new hit list. I'm Crystal Rosas. Teddy Swims has been going off with his live performances of this new song, Mr. Know-It-All. He did one performance at the Preservation Hall in NOLA, another one with Genius Music. We got 11 Teddy Swims. Again, it's Mr. Know-It-All on the new hit list.

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1: How we doing? It's Rach. And we got some things to celebrate for your Turn Up Tuesday with your national holidays right after The Killers.

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It's Rach. 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

0: still pride, isn't it?
1: Yes.
0: All right. It is Tuesday. It's June 9th.
1: It's my husband's birthday.
0: Oh, happy birthday, Sheldon.
2: I
1: love you, Sheldon.
0: I love that man. Every chance I get.
1: Oh, okay.
0: This is for Sheldon. I'm sure it's his favorite song.

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1: Are you doing a story about this? The short film that Madonna made?
2: Yeah. Do you want me to do that this hour? I was going to save that for next hour, but I could do it this hour.
1: I was going to talk about it.
2: Yeah, go ahead.
1: I'm trying to figure it out. I was hoping you could shed some light on it.
2: Very sexy.
1: So Madonna made this short film set to a medley of the first six songs of her upcoming album called

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just might. Madison's number one hit music station, Z104. There's never a day where I don't learn something that I didn't expect to learn. And frankly, I really should keep a journal of this. I start, I stop, I put stuff down, I forget, I put on a post-it, I throw it away.

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0: 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Coming up next. All right, Michaela, come here. She's going to a Bumble singles event tonight. I couldn't be more excited. So we'll talk to you about that.
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Z104. Thanks for being on. So fun. Leave us a talk back, a voice note. It could be about anything you heard today or other days. Could be fun.

just might. Z104, as many of us continue to mourn the tremendous loss of our dear friend and leader, Michael Johnson, the CEO of the Boys and Girls Clubs of Dane County, I want to let you in coming up on how we all can honor him tonight.

0: Z104. Well, it is a new day, but my goodness, it doesn't make it any easier, does it? As we, as a community, are mourning the tremendous loss of our dear friend and phenomenal leader, Michael Johnson, the CEO of the Boys and Girls Clubs of Dane County. Last night, I was sitting in my room and I was just thinking of all these wonderful conversations and times that I spent with this man over 11 years. And the one thing that I always loved was any time that I talked to Michael Johnson, my reaction would be, I don't know how you did this. Every single time, man, he definitely would make magic happen. And he was so fun to have on the radio, by the way, because anytime before we would go on to the radio, I would always play like a dance song. He loved the old school stuff like Eminem. He loved Tupac. So I would play music with him before we would actually go live on air. And so it was always such a great memory that I had. And we all have really tremendous memories of this phenomenal man. Well, we can all come together to honor him tonight as the Boys and Girls Clubs of Dane County will host a candlelit vigil to mourn and honor his memory. It'll begin tonight at 7:30 to 8:30 outside the McKenzie Regional Workforce Center in Fitchburg. We love you, Michael.
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1: With me killed, you'd arrive at the cove, find its stronghold nigh impregnable, able to withstand blockade for years, and then you'd be wishing, oh, if only there was someone I had not killed inside to ensure that the pirates then come outside. 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
0: You're Johnny Depp, and we love you.

0: 8 to 5 with Noah Kahan right here on Z104. Now it's time to give up some hot tickets about Summerfest, okay? How would you love to see Louis Tomlinson? I know you do because I already see people calling. It's all happening on June 26th, and I'm looking for caller number 10. That's where you come in. 608-321-0436. Good luck.
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1: Hey, this is Jennifer.
0: Well, hello, Jennifer. How goes it, girlfriend?
1: It goes well. How about you?
0: Well, it's fabulous that I'm talking to another lady boss. Yay, we love our lady bosses. So listen, I just felt the need to like get you hooked up with some great news today because you're greatness. And I can hear maybe you have some kids in the background. I'm just saying.
1: I do. I work with kids. I'm being naughty, calling on work time.
0: Oh my gosh, you're the best. Well, listen, I want to let you know that you just got hooked up to see Louie Tomlinson at Summerfest.
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0: Z104, calling all fur baby lovers out there. Oh, there's so many of us because we love our pets. Am I right? Absolutely. Well, get ready to have some fun with myself in Mounds Pet Food Warehouse. It's all going down this coming Sunday on the east side, where I'll be hanging out for their customer appreciation day. Yep, it is all about having fun and showing love. Complimentary treats for not only you, but your furry little ones. Also, local pet rescues featuring adoptable animals will be on site. Also, a few of the customer favorite brands will be offered with fantastic giveaways, games, and prizes along with myself. But don't miss it. I'll be hooking you up at the Z104 table with free t-shirts. I got Summerfest tickets and so much more. But nonetheless, we love Mounds Pet Food Warehouse. And they're actually celebrating all over on that day. But for me, I'll be hanging out on the east side. I'll see you there.
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2: Shania Twain, she usually plays in front of thousands of people, right? Well, over the weekend, she took the stage in front of like a few dozen people at Shacklewell Arms in East London. Then she went off to Wembley Stadium later that night and she opened for Harry Styles. So you know what? She's doing a little bit of everything. I love it. Spider-Man, Brand New Day, if you're going to see it, you might want to go to the bathroom before you go into the theater, because when it arrives, it will be the longest Spider-Man movie ever released. Now, it's not much longer than the Spider-Man Brand New Day, but it does run 2 hours and 30 minutes long, so definitely go to the potty. And Charlie XCX has announced the North American leg of her arena tour in support of her upcoming 7th studio album, Music, Fashion, Film, which comes out July 24th. It's a 12-date run beginning September 11th in Philadelphia. The artist presale will be Friday, 9 a.m. local time, and general on sale starts at 1 p.m. local time. That's my Danielle Report. Have a great day. We'll see you tomorrow.
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Sound good? All right, good. 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

lot of celebrities were getting down on Z104. Why? Because Sydney Sweeney threw an early birthday celebration for her boyfriend, Scooter Braun, in Santa Monica, featuring celebrities like Jessica Alba, Tom Hanks, and a special performance by Warren G. Yes, let's regulate.

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actually put that question on hold real quick on Z104. Hey, it's Krista. I don't know if any of you caught last night, watch What Happens Live with Andy Cohen. Well, he had Ms. J. Glow on the show. And I kid you not, every single time that he would ask her a question about anything, it would always go back to her talking about herself.

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Tonight we gather together to show our love, respect, admiration for our phenomenal friend and leader in our community, the late Michael Johnson, CEO of the Boys and Girls Clubs of Dane County. 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
2: Shania Twain, she usually plays in front of thousands of people, right? Well, over the weekend, she took the stage in front of like a few dozen people at Shacklewell Arms in East London. Then she went off to Wembley Stadium later that night and she opened for Harry Styles. So you know what? She's doing a little bit of everything. I love it. Spider-Man, Brand New Day, if you're going to see it, you might want to go to the bathroom before you go into the theater, because when it arrives, it will be the longest Spider-Man movie ever released. Now, it's not much longer than the Spider-Man Brand New Day, but it does run 2 hours and 30 minutes long. So definitely go to the potty. And Charlie XCX has announced the North American leg of her arena tour in support of her upcoming 7th studio album, Music, Fashion, Film, which comes out July 24th. It's a 12-date run beginning September 11th in Philadelphia. The artist presale will be Friday, 9 a.m. local time, and general on sale starts at 1 p.m. local time. That's my Danielle Report. Have a great day. We'll see you tomorrow.
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0: Olivia Rodrigo, Drop Dead, right here on Z104. Well, in celebration of her fabulousness, it is highly anticipated when it comes to her upcoming album, You Seem Pretty Sad for a Girl So In Love. Olivia will be hosting a nationwide relationship advice special across all iHeartMedia stations, including Z104. And it will be called The Sad Girl Happy Hour with Olivia Rodrigo. She will connect live with select fans on air, offering advice and reactions to real time while enjoying previous tracks of her upcoming album and her personal life. Oh, I cannot wait. We all need the help, girl, let's be honest.
1: Don't answer the phone, Elvis Duran. The Elvis Duran phone tap.
2: I think Garrett has it today.
3: Yes.
2: All right, Garrett, what is your phone tap all about?
3: So Jackie wanted us to play a phone tap on her parents, Marie and Anthony. Now, mom and dad are on a little mini vacation, but are having a graduation party this weekend for their daughter, Jackie. And she's graduating high school. So Anthony's scheduled for his pool to be cleaned, so everything's nice at the house when people come over for the party, right? So Jackie's going to start the call to dad, then I'm going to be the guy cleaning the pool.
2: So you're the pool boy?
3: Yes, I'm the pool boy.
2: Here we go. Here's Garrett's phone tap.
4: Hello?
5: Hey, Mom.
4: What's up?
5: You guys are going to clean the pool today, right?
4: They should be there soon.
5: I just woke up, but they're draining the pool right now. Are they supposed to do that?
4: No, they're supposed to clean it. What's happening?
5: Well, they're putting all the water, like, they're taking it out, and it's, like, going into the street.
4: No.
5: It's, like, running down our hill
4: now. Anthony, they're draining the pool.
6: What do you mean draining the pool? What are you calling?
4: Jack's on the phone. They're at the house, and they're draining the pool. What do you want me to do?
6: Give me Jackie. What's going on, Jackie?
5: They came over to clean the pool, but they're draining it. It's, like, literally all the water.
6: When did they drain the pool? What's going on? What do we mean draining it?
5: I don't know. I woke up and all the pools is the water's in the street.
6: Who's draining the pool?
5: Whoever you hired for this.
6: Get the guy on the phone.
4: Excuse me? Can you text my dad? There seems to be an issue.
2: All right. Hello, who's this?
6: This is Anthony. Who are you?
2: Anthony, hi. This is Devin. I work with Bill.
6: Okay, so you work with Bill. So what's going on with what I've been hearing with the draining of the pool? What are you doing?
2: Yeah, no, you wanted the pool drained and the liner reset.
6: No, I don't want the pool drained. We're celebrating my daughter's graduation.
2: Having
6: a party.
2: All
6: so
2: right.
6: Bill never drains the pool.
2: Lucky for you, like when I got here, there was a little issue on the liner, so I want to take a look at it, and we'll get the pool back up and running in about a week or so.
6: No, a week or so. That's too late. I don't have time for this. I never asked for the pool to be drained.
2: Trust me on this. All right, we'll get it all fixed. We'll send you the bill. All it will be good. And
6: get the hell out of here! What are you sending me the bill? I didn't order this.
2: But I found a problem.
6: Get me Bill. Where is Bill? That's the guy I deal with. I don't know you. Get out of my house.
2: Well, I'm not in your house. I'm outside your house. Lovely house, by the way. I love what you did with the mulch. Bill is on vacation.
6: Son of a bitch! Get the hell out of my house! Get out!
2: Bill is on vacation right now, so...
6: Call him! Get Bill on the phone right now. Marie, you go to the spot. I can't go with you right now.
2: Go figure. Straight to voicemail. He's on vacation.
6: I'm on vacation too, you... Get me the bill right now.
2: It sounds like you could use the spa, okay? Why don't you head to the spa? I will fix the liner.
6: Bitch. I never requested this piece of shit. I'm going to break your neck. And Bill, I'm going to freaking punch his face off bringing you in there. Get the out of my house.
2: Yeah, just talk to your dad. Gonna finish up the pool here. You have cash you can pay?
5: Yeah, that's fine. That works. I think I know where he keeps it.
6: No, you're not handing over cash to the pool.
5: Well, you just told him to finish the job, so I said it's.
6: I didn't tell him to finish the job, Jackie. You're not giving over any check.
5: Can I just use your credit card? I'll use the Amex to pay them.
6: What's the matter with you? You're not paying the guy. I didn't hire this guy. To do is get out of the house, call the police now.
2: Hey, Anthony. My name's actually Garrett from Elvis Duran and the Morning Show, and you just got phone tapped by your daughter.
6: What?
5: What? I got you, Dad.
6: Oh, my God. Very funny. You give me a heart attack like this?
2: Hey, Anthony.
6: You've done enough. Shut up.
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